0: KVRX would like to acknowledge that our station and meeting places are on the indigenous lands of Turtle Island, the ancestral name for what now is called North America. Moreover, we would like to acknowledge the Alabama Cushara, the Caddo, the Carrizo Come Crudo, the Kualitecan, the Comanche, the Kickapoo, the Lipan Apache, the Tonkawa, and the Isleta del Sur del Pueblo, and all the American Indian and indigenous peoples and communities who have been or have become a part of these lands and territories in Texas.
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0: Didn't see you there. I'm DJ Towerno, extraordinaire. Somehow, you managed to break into my house. 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
4: Social media is buzzing after several people mentioned seeing something
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6: God is after me, black and an atrophy. And if I spit it, it has to be broken in like cracking teeth. The fist, a flash of heat draped across the sailor's shin, fading in, stoking up the flame before the pain avenged. I spot tempo and the light is fading like Apollo dropping bolts impatient. I never made it. Sitting still in the lake of rob, lazy thigh cracklings in the navy pot with dust in the teeth. Bet she ripped it off, spitting cough. Mix it in the love potion from Hilda above, smoking. 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

0: 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Every question is no, never question.
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0: Everybody's secrets inspire all of my scenes. I write in all of my fantasies and I die in all of my dreams. My superpowers I maintain, I take control of my scene.

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0: as he was driving into Police City last night.
1: Whatever it was
4: disappeared within 2 hours.
3: Troy says he wasn't afraid of what it might be. 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

disappeared within 2 hours. Troy says he wasn't afraid of what it might be. He actually thought it was pretty cool.

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0: Communist Manifesto. The Abominist Manifesto. Bob Coffin. The Abominist Manifesto. Bob Coffin. The Cough Bomber. From the Cough Bomber to Bomb Cough. Word. Felt. Abominists join nothing but their hands or legs or other. Same. Abominists spit anti-poetry for poetic reasons and frink. Abominists do not look at pictures painted by presidents and unemployed prime ministers. In times of national peril, abominists as reality Americans stand ready to drink themselves to death for their country. Abominists do not feel pain no matter how much it hurts. Abominists do not use the word square except when talking to square. Abominists read newspapers only to ascertain their abominability. Abominists never carry more than $50 in debt zone. Abominists do not write for money, they write the money itself. Abominists believe only what they dream, only after it come true. Abominist children must be reared abominably. Abominist poets, confident that the new literary form of footprintism has freed the artist without old restrictions such as the ability to read and write, desire to communicate, must be prepared to read their work at dental colleges, embalming schools, homes for unwed mothers, homes for wed mothers, insane asylums, USO canteens, kindergartens, and county jails. Abominists never compromise their reactionary philosophy. Abominism's main function is to unite the soul with oatmeal cookies. Abominists love love, hate hate, drink drink, smoke smokes, live lives, die deaths. Abominist writers write nothing, or they write and write. Abominist poetry, in order to be completely understood, should be eaten. Except on fast days, slow days, and mornings of execution. Abominists could be a color, they'd be green itself. They go around telling everyone to go. I'm crazy abominist, crazy and abominist. These proxy kicky tricks, you know what I'm talking about? Psychometric poets, two heads, better than none. Selling middle names to impotent personnel managers, even children. Brightly wrapped candy fathers, we're on you. We're on you. We're on you.
1: Is this thing on? Do you ever wonder what it's like to be black? Do you ever wonder what it's like to be a girl? Do you ever wonder what it's like to be a black girl? Well, I think you do wonder. And if you do, you should tune in to Dang, I Should Write This in My Journal with me, DJ Bingo. 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
1: And joining DJ Rap M today is DJ Carpetbagger.
0: Yes, also in the booth, you have DJ Carpetbagger with us tonight. And we're going to be showing him some of the best hip-hop around. He's going to be showing us as well.
1: I'm excited to get into it.
0: Yeah, it's going to be great times. 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We will be taking requests as well if you have any. So if you like what you're hearing, make sure you call in. The phone number is 512-495-5879. That's 512-495-KVRX. That last one we heard, Smugglers and Scholars by Kneecap. We might be hearing another track by them tonight. Without further ado, go ahead and cue one up for you. Keep it locked, KVRX.

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0: 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So that last set, all non-English. If you want to help me pronounce the names of those tracks.
1: Pretty much, yeah. So first up, I think we had Rab de Inima. That's a Romanian song by Subcarpați. They're an interesting group. They combine like Romanian folk music and hip hop, and like occasionally some other genres too, like electronic music to make some cool stuff like that. I recommend listening to some of that. So if you like that sort of weird mix. And then we had some French hip hop. We had Retour aux Pyramides by X-Men. And then we had Ne Cherche Pas by Noda, is that it?
0: Moda.
1: Yeah. Moda. Moda. Both French tracks. After that, we listened to Bucharest State of Mind. No. After that, we listened to actually a Turkish track.
0: Yeah.
1: This one's called Uçurum Çiçeği. I don't know what that means. But you know what? It was fire, so who cares?
0: Real.
1: Turkish, I like... Turkish as a language is very interesting for hip-hop. It's got a lot of, I don't know, lots of these, like, ch and the g sounds that are very, not quite guttural, but, you know, still an interesting sound to hear in hip-hop. And then last but not least, we had Bucharest State of Mind. He actually said the name of the song in English. That's by Kerry. That's a Romanian track, obviously. Kerry's a big... hip-hop producer in Romania. We had Vali Umbra on that track as well, and yeah, I thought it was pretty fire. It's one of my favorites. Very excited to show you all that. And then, did you play one afterwards?
0: No, that was the last one we heard.
1: That was the last one, okay.
0: Yep. The Moldau one that I played was actually from a mixtape on... by Logi Lo, or not completely sure if I'm pronouncing that correctly.
1: Here, try.
0: Logi Lo?
1: Let me see that. Oh, yeah, I mean, that's not like an actual like word in French or English, so.
0: Yeah.
1: Logilo.
0: Yeah, mixtape.
1: Those who are curious.
0: His second mixtape, first track on there. Couldn't find it anywhere else. Hey, if you like what you're hearing, make sure you call in. The phone line is 512-495-5879, 512-495-KVRX. Sorry if we missed your call. Just call back after we're done talking.
1: Yeah, just call back.
0: All right, without further ado, let's keep this show rolling. This is the Dark and Stormy Show, KVRX. Keep it locked. We'll be back after a few messages.

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One time, people. 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I'm on point. 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Yo, let me get this straight. Yo, let me get this straight. One for the payroll. 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Fire when the man speak. True, but on the news, they're gonna say it was a gas leak. Used to be a small fry. Started jostling like Ryan Gosling and Fall Guy. Now they call me Big Sam. Walk the razor's edge on a wooden leg with a kickstand. Hacks make sure to get views. Like flu shots make sure you get flus. I come to make it call truce. Get wise, get live, get loose. Looking like I'm cut from stone. At a venue, outside of your comfort zone. Here to scoop for them cups and cones. No butt silicone. Yeah. Yo, let me get this straight. Yo, let me get this straight. Yo, let me get this straight. I'm on point. Yo, let me get this straight. Yo, let me get this straight. Yo, let me get this straight. How y'all eating all of that beyond me? That's beyond me. That's food from a laboratory. That's inflammatory. People call me self-righteous, but when it's time to pay the pipers, I never feel deprived by all the prices. Later on, I might save trees or drink my smoothie so fast that I catch brain freeze. On the street, I never told a girl smile. Such an exhibition definition of the word child. In pursuit of knowledge like the scarecrow. Already been on a tear, I'm about to let my hair grow. Rappers doing anything to get played, get fame. People doing anything to get paid. Sad state of affairs, I just might dare answer your prayers. Yeah. Yo, let me get this straight. Yo, let me get this straight. Yo, let me get this straight. I'm on point. Yo, let me get this straight.

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1: And I'm DJ Carpetbagger.
0: And you're tuned into the number one late night show on the station and premier hip hop show in all of North America.
1: That's right. All of the Americas in general, and maybe even the world. We don't know.
0: Yeah, until someone tells us otherwise.
1: And nobody has.
0: That last track we heard, upon special request, that was Arrow off of Homeboy Sandman's new album. Resonance Frequency, also on there, Jack Splash. Before that, we heard a couple tracks from Princeton.
1: Yeah, that's right. Shout out to the 609, Central Jersey. That's where DJ Carpetbagger's from. Princeton, New Jersey. First, we actually heard all the way from Plainsboro, New Jersey. That was Dre Storm, specifically the song Jittery. Dre Storm, if you're listening, which you're not, you know, shout out you. Shout out Dre Storm. He's a proud Romanian-American from Plainsboro, New Jersey. And then we had my boy, Cohen Moulton, the greatest rapper from Princeton, New Jersey. That track was Hey, Hey, Hey, Hey, off his first album, first and only currently album, What I See. He's working on another one now, and a certain DJ Carpetbagger might be all over it. We don't know.
0: Dude, I can't wait for that album to
1: drop. But yeah, the album's in the making right now, and let's just say, you know, I think there's going to be some great stuff on it. So, hey, shout out my man Cohen Moulton. I love you. I love you too, Dre Storm. And, you know, well, hopefully we can get more into New Jersey hip-hop some other time.
0: Yeah, before that, if you want to help me pronouncing this name.
1: Nouveau West Elm.
0: Yeah.
1: Nouveau West Elm. That was a Nouveau West Elm by MC Solar. A great French, one of the, maybe the greatest French hip-hop MC. I think he's certainly probably the most famous, or one of the most famous.
0: Yeah. Before that, we heard some Pete and Bass, and if you're not familiar, those are two old British guys.
1: And I mean old British guys. They're like 70.
0: Yeah.
1: They got like canes and stuff. You know, they are elderly men, but you know, they can rap like it's nobody's business.
0: Watching the music videos is always funny, and I think they have like a different director for every video as well, which is pretty fun to watch.
1: Yeah, they had T-Pain on one of the tracks, and the track was called T-Pain.
0: Nice.
1: Which is really funny. But no, they're great. They're great. Legitimately amazing flow, amazing lyrics. I highly recommend checking them out.
0: Yeah, so that one we heard was Gangster Stuff. Can't say the real name, of course. But before that, we heard some AC Alone. That was Come Over, Muppet Punk Remix to start that set off. And DJ Carpetbagger, since you played some stuff from your hometown up in Princeton, I got to play something from mine, so you know, get ready for some hyphy coming up next. I hope you enjoy. 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Keep it locked.

0: But for those of you who are listening right now, we are in for a special treat, actually. That track you just heard by Cohen Moulton, Princeton, New Jersey's very own Cohen Moulton is calling into the station right now.
1: Yeah, yeah. Cohen, remember, no cuss words on air.
0: Yeah, Cohen, you can't curse on air.
1: All right, try talking. We might be able to hear
0: Cohen,
1: you.
0: Cohen, say something.
2: Is he talking?
0: He's talking. Hold on. We're having trouble hearing you for some reason.
1: Wait, try it again. I can hear you.
0: Okay, we can hear. Yeah.
1: Oh, wait. Oh, try now.
3: Okay.
1: Oh, hello. We can hear him.
0: Yeah, okay, Cohen, you're on air.
3: Wow, okay.
1: Wait, try talking a little louder, though. You're kind of quiet, bro.
0: Yeah, you gotta talk
1: quiet.
0: A little louder.
3: Okay.
0: Hey, how's it going, man? You're live on air in Austin, Texas.
3: Well, I'd like to say that it's an honor for you to have me here, and you guys are listening to KVRX.
0: Yeah, man.
3: Well, yeah, KVRX Online. These two guys, Luca and Renzo, they're incredible.
0: Hey, don't give out our real names. It's DJ
1: bro.
0: Carpetbagger and
1: Rap M.
0: Yeah, and Rap M. Come on, man. You just ruined our secret identities, bro.
1: Yeah, bro.
0: I was just telling them about your music. I was telling them about how there's a new album coming out. You wanna talk about that? You wanna talk about you're working on real quick?
3: This album is it's gonna be called The Emissary, that's the prototype name. It's gonna go over a lot of political commentary. There will be a lot of criticism, but also most importantly, it's to make you have the urge to dance and just move to the groove and just feel free. That's what this whole album is solely about. It's about freedom. My last album was about criticism against American suburbia with Luke, and this one there's gonna be more songs with
0: DJ Carpetbagger.
3: The Romanian rapper
0: DJ Carpetbagger.
3: And expect him to be on at least like 7 songs.
1: Oh, 7 songs?
3: Along with the other guy.
0: Yeah, rap DJ Rap M is gonna be on a song as well. Spitting bars clearer than goat milk soap.
1: Alright, bro.
3: Yeah, that's a teaser of that. Look forward to that, please.
1: Yes, we will. Hey, and if you finish up any of those tracks before the official release date, you know, we'd be happy for some exclusives, bro.
3: Yes. So about the release date, that's gonna be, I'd say like 2 years from today.
0: 2 years, bro.
1: Jeez.
0: You said 1 year earlier. All right, we gotta come over. We gotta come over real quick. We gotta like help you like record and mix this whole album, because we cannot wait that long for the new album, man.
1: Yeah, road trip to New Jersey.
3: I'll do what I can. The mastering process is a bit of a hassle, especially when it's just me doing it. But I still like. I'm still having fun.
1: Glad to hear it.
3: I still hope you guys are, you know, thrilled to it too. By the way, the movies projects that these two guys are doing, they're really good too.
0: Thanks, man. Thanks, man.
3: And I hope to work more in the future as well on the possible movie score.
1: So. Oh yeah.
0: Oh yeah.
1: Dude,
0: yeah,
1: we always got you in mind.
3: That's gonna be nice.
0: All right, Cohen. Thanks for calling in. Love you, man.
3: Sorry for taking your time.
0: Thank you for taking our time.
3: Thank you for playing Healthy Spaghetti and like make you proud.
0: We're trying to cycle through your songs, and hey, like we said, you know, if you've got any exclusives, anything, you know, you've got decently mixed, do you want to share?
1: Hey, the decks are open for you,
0: the
1: man.
0: The decks are open. You know, so
3: absolutely, man.
0: All right, man. Thanks for calling in.
3: Before one more thing. Currently the music video for Healthy Spaghetti is in the making.
0: That's true. It's currently being edited by yours truly.
1: Nice.
0: So be on the lookout for that.
3: Yeah. It's gonna be fire.
0: All right, man.
1: All right.
0: All right, we're gonna let you go now. Thanks for calling in, dude.
3: Thanks so much.
0: Hey, love you, man.
3: See y'all. Bye.
1: Oh, we got another caller.
0: Oh, we got another caller. Do we put him on air?
1: Before that, wait, answer the phone,
0: Yeah.
1: Do you want to just... Here, can you just repeat some of what Cohen said really quick in case they didn't hear him?
0: In case you didn't hear, that was Cohen Moulton calling in. He was telling us about his new album, Emissary, working title he's working on. And, you know, be on the lookout for that. He said it'll take 2 years to make it, but we're trying to get that down to, like, less than 1 year. He's a rap artist from Princeton, New Jersey, and you know, I don't think it'd be a waste of your time for you to check him out. He's a great guy, great rapper, great producer. And that song we played by him was "Hey Hey Hey Hey" from What I See, his first and only album.
4: You should send it to us, but
0: it looks like we've got a recommendation coming in.
4: Contact me on Instagram.
0: Anyway, yeah, Cohen Moulton, allergies. Number one rapper from Princeton, New Jersey. That's the 609, as we call it, the 609. Central J, the Central J. And you know, like you said, yours truly, Carpetbagger, DJ Carpetbagger, and DJ Rap M.
4: All right, thank you.
0: You know, they might be on some of those tracks, so be sure to check it out when it's out. All right, back over to you, DJ Rap M.
1: Yeah, all right. Let's get back into that that hyphy I promised. You know who it is. Listen to the Dark and Stormy Show. Keep it locked.

0: the cold.
1: Look, lady, I'm homeless, I'm crazy. I'm so hopeless, I'm suicidal daily. If you and I can't coexist, let's fake it, 'cause I ain't got the energy it takes for this relationship.

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That's a great name, by the way. 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
1: Come on, Mr. Pickle, man, hook it up. 14K Duff bracelet. Can't be.
2: No, I cannot do that. Oh. This is not a pawn shop. This is Pickle's jewelry. Ah, Mr. Hood, my favorite customer. What can I do for you today?
3: I would like to see some gold rings.
2: Ah, yes, we have these duty fat gold rings, perfect for your masculine
3: some
2: hands.
3: Some earrings from my wife.
2: How about these elephant studded diamond earrings, perfect for the woman of your dreams?
3: And a watch for my cousin.
2: Ah, yes, we have a Rolex.
3: That now, is a beautiful watch.
2: 3,792.
1: No, actually, it's 2,336.
3: Many thanks for your help.
1: He's always trying to jerk people.
3: My name is Mr. Hood. What is your name?
1: Yeah, I'm Zelma X from KMD.
3: I am pleased to meet you.
1: Oh yeah, likewise. Yeah, how you doing anyway?
3: Perfectly well, thank you. And you?
1: Oh, I'm just chilling, you see, but I got one problem. I come in here to pawn this bracelet. See, cause this Robin for Nickel's business ain't making it. What I need is a job. Where you work at? They hiring?
3: Follow this avenue.
1: Yeah?
3: Turn right at the corner.
1: Uh-huh.
3: Go to the left when you reach the square.
1: Yeah.
3: It is the house next to the theater.
1: Yeah, I know the line of work you're in.
3: Would you care for a spoon?
1: No, I don't deal with
3: they
1: that.
3: They are not too expensive.

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1: Show me something better.
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0: No, I'm not.
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0: 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I'm DJ Needs a Hobby, and I host Film Major or Major Disappointment on KVRX 91.7. 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
0: 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Without further ado, let me read those tracks off for you. That last one we heard by Brand Nubian.
1: That was Punks Jump Up to Get Beat Down. And then before that, we heard KMD. That was Mr. Hood at Piocello's Jewelry Store. His first track off their first album, Mr. Hood. Better?
0: Yeah, now we can hear you.
1: Okay, you can hear me? Okay, great. Okay, so Brand Nubian, that was Punk's DJ Carpetbagger, by the way. So we heard Brand Nubian, Punk's Jump Up to Get Beat Down, and then before that we heard KMD, that was Mr. Hood at Piacello's Jewelry Store. First track off their first album, Mr. Hood. They released two albums. First one is Mr. Hood, second was Black Bastards, although that one wasn't released until a while later because one of them died. The others were dropped from their label, and one of the MCs, Zevlov X, kind of stepped away from hip-hop for a while and then came back later, as you may know, as MF Doom. Yeah, it's a pretty crazy story.
0: Rest in peace.
1: Rest in peace. Rest in peace, all of them except Onyx, I think, is the only surviving member of KMD.
0: Before that, we heard some Sarface and Frankie Pulitzer with Brothers Grimm. And before that, another French one by Cut Killer.
1: Yeah, that was La N from the movie La N. It's a 1994-3 movie, I think, by Mathieu Kassovitz. It's about the youth, the like immigrant youth of basically the hood in France, the les banlieues de Paris. The banlieue are like suburbs of Paris, which is basically like the projects. Great movie, I recommend you check it out. And that song we heard by Cut Killer plays pretty prominently in it.
0: Before that, we heard one by Atmosphere, composed of Slug and Ant. That was The Waitress upon Special Request. Shouts to Braden up in KC. And to start that set off, of course, some Mac Dre, a legend from the Bay Area. That was Feeling Myself, the title track off of his legendary album Dragonomics, Ronald Dragon.
1: Yeah, Ronald Dragon. That's what I'm talking about.
0: Yeah, make America hyphy again.
1: That's what I'm saying.
0: If you like what you're hearing, make sure you call in. Phone line is 512-495-KVRX. That's 512-495-5879. We got some more hip hop for you.
1: Yeah.
0: Up next, another Romanian?
1: Yep. If you're enjoying the Romanian stuff, I got another one coming right up for y'all. This is from 2007. It's a little older than what you've been hearing so far. This is Slalom Printre Cretin. It's by Parazits. I think they're still around as a group. One of them's Kelu, and then I don't know the names of the other guys. But this is a pretty fun group. This album's got a feature from Raekwon from Wu-Tang on it, randomly. They rap that one in English. It's pretty funny. That's not what the one we're playing, though. This is Slalom Printre Cretin by Parazits. So, y'all enjoy.
0: After that, we got a few upon special request, and we'll be with you until midnight tonight. If you like what you're hearing, Dark and Stormy Show is every Friday night, 10 p.m. to midnight. All the dopest hip-hop.
1: Yes.
0: And, we're gonna... This is actually officially the last show of the season, the summer season. So there's not gonna be a show next week, but I will try and get back on same time the following week and for the fall, for the remainder of the fall season as well.
1: All right.
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0: Nicola. 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How's Abigail? Oh my goodness. You are Mr. Arada boy. That's you? That's you? Okay. 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
1: Mars. Who put the West Coast on his back when you ain't gon' do shit? Who still put his blood, sweat, tears, and his heart in the music?

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0: I don't know, man, should I be? 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
1: They don't wanna admit you the greatest.
0: It's all good, they watching, they know that's me, I know.
2: I know!

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2: 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Yo, you gotta, you need a, yo,

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1: And I'm DJ Carpetbagger.
0: 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Just about finishing up here. Let me read those tracks off for you. That was when we heard Sound of the Zekers by the Leaders of the New School upon special request. Shouts to Gymnastic. Before that, we heard That's Me by Carl Angelo.

0: And was that starting off the set?
1: I was starting off the set. That's right.
0: All right, all right. We got one more track for you.
1: Yep, this is Jaton by Shuriken. It's also French, as you can tell. Also from the movie La Haine. Perfect movie if you're into French hip-hop or want to get into French hip-hop. That movie's a great place to start and just a great movie as well. Yeah. Hope you all enjoy this one.
0: Yeah, thank you for everyone who called in tonight.
1: Yeah, thanks for everyone who tuned in. And yeah, thanks to Cohen Moulton for talking to us. Thanks for everyone who called in to recommend or texted or Instagrammed.
0: Yeah, yeah. We got a show Instagram. If you prefer to message us there instead of calling, it's Dark and Stormy Show with underscores. That's where you can find us on Instagram.
1: That's right.
0: So, thank you for listening. Back calling it quits. Catch us, or me at least, every Friday night from 10 p.m. We'll not be here next week, though. 10 p.m. to midnight. And thank you for joining us tonight, DJ Carpetbagger.
1: Of course. Thank you for having me.
0: Yes, yes. All right. Thank you for listening, and have a good night. This has been the Dark and Stormy Show. I'm going to go eat a bowl of chili.
1: Yeah, me too.

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0: 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Season 3. 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Jazz has never been so new. 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

0: What do I think about God, I get the life I believe in endings. 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I think all relationships they end. Teach us something and therefore can be the start of something new in you or outside me. So I'm almost more thankful for endings now, even though they can be painful. But yeah, I think there could be something taken from endings. I'm just starting to tuck my hair, so I'm just trying to sound crazy.
1: Sounds great.
0: Sounds great. More than you know. 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

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That's going to last forever.

0: 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I'ma check it out, and y'all should too for the newest articles. 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
1: Oh no! 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It can't possibly be safe. 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
0: It is cool. And I call it Way Left of the Dial, where student DJs from KVRX take over the KUTX airwaves.
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0: arching tractor beams. 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
1: Hey, where are we?
2: Don't worry.
1: No, seriously, where are we?
2: Shh, hide. They smell good music taste.
1: Wait, I see an entrance over there.
2: Almost there. Okay, we can talk here. Welcome to the Belfry, where even you can eavesdrop on a show of the ages with DJ Sputnik on Saturdays at 3 a.m. I heard in the Belfry that they play the most vexing post-punk, ghastly gothic rock, and slam and dark and new wave. They're here! Remember, it's on KVRS!

0: 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KVRX is not mainstream. It does not force the same 40 songs down your throat. 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

'Twas the morning I stumbled upon a radio show like no other. Ah, me hearties, 'tis a show where silly music, old familiars, and interviews collide. 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

Pick how I'm moving. 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
1: What is up? It is the last of, what's it called, Freshly Squeezed. This is the last Freshly Squeezed episode. You never know. It could come, Freshly Squeezed could come back. It could stay in the basement forever. So if you're listening, you're witnessing history. It's the last episode of Freshly Squeezed. Today's show is called Fresh at a Time because it's the last one. And I ran out of songs to add, so I just added a bunch of random ones. So we're going to see how it sounds together. There's no theme, really, because I had saved a bunch of songs that I could, like, add to a theme later, and these are songs that didn't end up getting picked for anything, so I just kind of threw them together. But yeah, I'm not going to be here next week, so this is the last one. Now, I know I had talked about doing a sports show next semester called O-Lime, but I realize I don't have an hour's worth of sports to talk about, so I think what I'm gonna switch up my idea. And we'll see if there's, like, a copyright issue on naming it this, but I was like, I think I want to have a show called As Seen on TV, because I can have, I like adding songs from TV shows because I watch a lot of TV, which I did last time with the MI6 show, and I think I have some more songs this week. But then I can have, like, a 10-minute segment talking about football. And I feel like 10 minutes is good enough. I can ramble. We can see how that goes. Or I can do like a 2-hour show like at night. We'll see. We'll see how I feel. We'll see what happens. I have to apply for a show anyway. So, yeah, I don't really have anything to talk about. I think I talked last week about that one new girl group that's debuting, Tweed. But they released some new concept photos this week. And they're totally reheating New Jeans Nachos, just in the concept. Maybe their music isn't the exact same, but they're literally are copying their debut, like, style. Like, them being out at, like, a market, walking around. I don't know. If you knew, you would know what I'm talking about. And then Enhypen's comeback comes out on August 24th. And it's a Brazilian funk style. And it looks fire. But Cat's Eye just released a funk song a week earlier. And Tweed's debuting on the day that Enhypen's album comes out. So I'm hoping that it doesn't completely, like, decrease the popularity. Because I think this is one of Enhypen's last shots to go viral. And I really want them to go viral. Like, I know they went viral, like, years ago. But I want them to go really viral so that... Because I know Heesung now... The artist formerly known as Heesung, now named Evan, is going to release something in October. And it's funny because I went to look if I could buy Enhypen's new album. So I went to Weverse and I, like, clicked Enhypen albums, and you could pre-order an Evan's album from the Enhypen tab. And I'm like, you're just trying to get the popularity of your old group even though you quit. Anyway, I don't know, I'm a little salty about it. Anywho, we're gonna start with a song that I've known for a while. It's not like a song that I found out recently. So it's called Teenage Blue by Dream Girl. This is kind of a long song anyway. So, alrighty.

Howdy, howdy. We're back. That was Tranquilizer by Fading Yellow. I was listening to that song, and I usually, like, before I decide to, like, listen to a full song, I'll, like, skip to, like, the middle, then the end, and then that was, like, oh, fire sax solo. So, I was like, yeah, I need to listen to the whole thing. It's pretty good. And also, like, I feel like some of these songs, even though there's, like, no theme necessarily, it kind of matches the theme of Fresh Out of Time, because it feels like those, like, that Mario Star music. Where it's like, dun, dun, dun, dun, dun, dun, dun, dun, where everything like gets faster paced. You can, it kind of like tells your nervous system that something's gonna get out of time. So I don't know if any other of the songs in this playlist do that. I don't know. We'll see. There's a bunch of British rock songs at the end because I was kind of feeling that. So maybe at the end of this playlist. But let's see. How much time do we have? I got 40 minutes. Yeah. I'm gonna have to add some songs. We'll see when it happens later. I don't have anything to talk about. I know that the preseason polls release on Monday, so I'm gonna be looking forward to that. Yeah, I don't know. They're filming the new like teaser trailer for the games, and like that's also placed on TV, and they want people in that. So I don't know. We'll see if I get in that. And then. Lots of football, school's starting. People are saying that this is going to be a rough semester because it's like once you get further into college, it just gets harder and harder. Like, we'll see. I don't know. I kind of want to lock in, read some textbooks. I'm not a big textbook reader, but I think I should be. I think I did it in high school. And the reason I did it was because I was struggling and it actually was the only way I was able to like climb out of the hole I was in. So I was like, I think I need to do that again from the start. So. That's, I don't know, that's my recommendation for studying, is you should read the textbook before school. I went swimming, and it was funny, because I was joking with people who I was with, and I was like, this is, like, the beach day episode in an anime, where, like, they need to fill up a season, or, like, they can't advance the plot quite yet in the season, so they have to have a filler episode, and they go to the beach, and there's, like, slow-mo shots of everyone, like, giggling, laughing, and playing in the water, and it's like, this is a anime about wizards, why are they going to the beach, like, so that's kind of funny. I deleted TikTok again, and I'm just saying a bunch of random stuff. I deleted TikTok again because I realized I was scrolling way too much. I put a 2-hour time limit on there, and every 2 hours, it'll say, like, you've hit your limit, you can continue or just breathe for a moment. And I hit that like 3 times in one day, and I was like, oh my god, I have an addiction to TikTok. So I turned it off. I got rid of it, and I was like, I need something to read. But I tried doing that at the beginning of the summer. I tried to delete TikTok and read a book, and it was going cold turkey, and I couldn't handle it. So I this time I'm reading a manga, which is like a graphic novel, because it's like it has pictures but it still makes you read. Also in the Japanese graphic novels, you have to read them backwards. It's like you read from right to left and not from left to right. It's in English, but you have to, because it's translated, but you have to read the opposite direction, so it kind of makes you think a bit more, and so you will like fly through them. So that's what I'm doing right now, and I have like I think like 26 books to get through, and I'm like a third of the way through book one, and it's been like days, so I think I have plenty of content to read. Because this specific one, the only translation's online, it's not published translated, but there's one that I want to read that is very popular, Jujutsu Kaisen, for those who know, and it is in English, so I could like get those from the library, or I could buy them, because those are so cheap, they're like really cheap, like $5 or something, I don't know if you get them. But no one's buying them. Anyway, that was a lot of random stuff to talk about, but I'm trying to fill the time. Anyway, we got another song. It's Dans le Noir, which is a French song. And then I think I followed it up by a Korean song. So I'm getting my foreign language stuff in right now. I usually like spread it out, but this time I just put them together. Anyway, Dans le Noir by Junoir.

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All right, that was Call Me by Steve Conte. That was in Cowboy Bebop. That's another TV show. That's actually an anime, but to be fair, I like the concept of the anime, but it does get kind of boring, so I didn't really finish it, but you know, I like, they have a good soundtrack, so. Oh, I don't really know what else to talk about. Yeah, I'm ready for summer to be over, kind of. Or like, I'm ready for like to go out with a bang and then be done, because I like the cycle. I like the cycle of fall semester being very exciting, but then like it gets really stressful around finals. But then after finals are over, it's Christmas, and you get a month off of Christmas, and it's like fantastic. And you're like, ah, oh, Christmas spirit, fantastic. And then you come back for the spring semester, and you're able to last like a month or two without thinking about a holiday. And then all of a sudden it's like March. You're like, okay, I'm ready for summer. And then so you're kind of like, you're constantly chasing the carrot, but it's like in a good way. So I'm ready for school to start, because football is going to be coming around. And so let's talk about some big ticket discourse. Longhorn Foundation, which is like the add-on that can get you easier access, is like really expensive, and the people are still waiting to pay it. And so when it dropped, everyone was like, last year people got mad because they didn't drop it. They didn't like set a date. They just dropped it randomly. And only the people, it's mostly Greek life people who get it, because they have like a culture around going to the games every week. And so the people in Greek life who could drop $200 on a random day were able to get it. But this year they fixed that complaint by like telling everyone months in advance, hey, it's going to drop on August 11th at 6 p.m. So be ready. And so I knew, like, I wasn't going for it, but I was like, I knew that people were going to be like mad it was going to sell out, because they only have 6,000 available, I think. 6,000? Yeah, that's kind of crazy. I don't know if they can they fit 6,000 people in there? Oh, whatever. It's a small student section. But anyway, they sold out, and everyone's like, oh, I didn't get Longhorn Foundation. My life is awful. And I was like, okay, well, honestly, all you got to do is, like, if you don't get a ticket immediately, you can just keep trying and trying. I don't want to, like, expose the secret, because there could be a lot of UT students listening. I don't know if there's anyone listening at all, but you don't want... You'll be fine. You can get a ticket. The game I'm the most worried about, because I think Texas State, which is the first game, I think people will want to go to because it's the first game. But I think Ohio State, which is like the next week, I think it's going to be hard to get a ticket for that one, because it's like a rematch. I think they're night games. I hope they're night games, because it's going to be so hot. It's in September, like early September. I'm like, oh. But anyways, we're going to continue. This is a song I've been putting on every playlist and then taking off, because I keep cutting it for time, but now there's finally time for it. So let's listen to Geology by Barry. I heard it in a coffee shop one time, so I added it to my playlist. All right.

All right, we're coming up to the end. I got two more songs, and they're all, like, I think I got this from, like, the playlist radio of the British songs. So, well, no, they could be British, I forget. Anyway, that's been Freshly Squeezed for the summer. DJ Lemon signing out. I'll be back in the fall with a different show. Adios.

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This is RuPaul Charles, honey. 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

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I'ma check it out, and y'all should too for the newest articles. 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

Didn't see you there. I'm DJ Towerno, extraordinaire. Somehow, you managed to break into my house. So, as a reward, let me let you in on something interesting. Do you like instrumentals, country, jazz, rock, and metal music, all in that order? 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

0: What's good? 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Or chill out. 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

0: Is this thing on? Do you ever wonder what it's like to be black? Do you ever wonder what it's like to be a girl? Do you ever wonder what it's like to be a black girl? Well, I think you do wonder. And if you do, you should tune in to Dang, I Should Write This in My Journal with me, DJ Bingo. 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

0: Hey, kitty girl. This is RuPaul Charles, honey. Are you ready to listen for your life? 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Lucky for you, you're listening to the radio station with the most charisma, uniqueness, nerve, and talent in all of Austin, Texas. 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
0: The eye decide the movie Dirty Harry.
1: 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Wednesday gone, I man forward up a carib. And I man sight one eye. Sure, that one a rainy can Dirty Harry, me I tell you. You know, this one call. Ah! The screaming targets is out, tell you, you know.

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0: Sydney Gish, and you're listening to KVRX Austin HD2. And if you ever feel like recording a song in your house, just try it out, because if it's bad, you can throw it right in the trash.
1: Show. I am your MC. My name is Ken Copeland. We've got a very fine show, all designed especially with you in mind. Without any ado, I'm going to carry on the show now and bring on these cats that's out of sight. Their name, the Falcons. What about it?
2: Falcons. Said I want a love this morning. Yeah. Said, can I get a love? Yeah, let me hear.

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